0: Comic-Con, the Wit Sundays. It's Paddy, broadcasting live from the St. Lawrence Wetlands Festival, hanging out through till 1 o'clock. There is loads of activities here for the whole family to enjoy. So if you're around Mackay and the Wit Sundays and thinking about what you might do for your Saturday, Graham Connors is going to be headlining tonight. Costa's wandering around, Marshall Hamburger. There's bird walking tours, high tea, a signature lunch by Matt Galinsky. I think that's one sold out now, to be honest. Crab cooking, crab races, which is happening at around 11 o'clock, so shortly. So if you're heading here, get here quickly. Drive safely, obviously. And there's loads of different market stalls that I've been wandering around over the last couple of hours, having a little geez at it. So much to do and see. I don't know what you'd be doing if you weren't here. We're also having a little dance competition at around 11:30 where you could win yourself a JBL speaker. So, pop by, join us at the St. Lawrence Wetlands Festival. We're here through till 1.
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Mackay and the Mid-Sunday's Best Music, Simple Minds and Patty, broadcasting live from the St. Lawrence Wetlands Festival. We are having a ball down here. If you're not around the area and you're feeling like you want to head to Lake Proserpine, they're having an open day, which is on right now. So fishing, family activities, a bit of water safety there. You can take guided tours of the dam or enjoy the kids' camp free all weekend. And the All Things Beef Expo is also kicked off at the Mackay Turf Club in Uralee. It's centred on broadening the network between producers and brand experts. But I think your best opportunity to have a fun day out with the entire family is down the St. Lawrence Wetlands Festival. I'm looking forward to seeing the crab racing, which is kicking off a little later today. And looking forward to getting some seafood as well, because there's so many good food distributors here. All right, let's jump into this from Olivia Rodrigo at Star.

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0: 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I'm sorry.

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The Naughties tunes you love. Mixed with the best new stuff.

Nikki, your sunroof star Mackay in the Witch Sundays. Huge day along the Airlie Beach foreshore. Between the Tides is happening. Gemma Cassidaly live later on. Boy and Bear, great Aussie band. A few changes with things and access to different things along the Airlie Beach foreshore just with that festival going along today. If you're going, gates have already opened up. The entertainment's underway. Should be an absolute ripper. Icehouse, Electric Blue, star Mackay in the Witch Sundays, our More Music Weekend.

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